0: 3.7 Southwest Michigan's greatest hits. And there are certain songs that take you back to your first car. For you, Tim, this is one of them. You were driving what?
1: The 79 Camaro.
0: Awesome.
1: You know, that's back when you didn't need the amps and all that. You had good speakers.
0: Uh-huh.
1: And, I mean, we had the radio turned all the way up. We were having it blast.
0: I can see it now. Let's crank it up again today.

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0: And this time tomorrow night, it's going to be a great night for you. You love Lionel Richie and Earth, Wind & Fire like Jeff. You won your tickets with us a little earlier this past week, and
2: my wife's really particular to September from Earth, Wind & Fire. She loves that song.
0: They struck a chord with, I think, every woman in America with that song, where they look at the calendar when September 21st is coming around, and they're like, we got to do something fun tonight for this one, huh?
2: You know it.
0: Yeah. Well, we're going to do it again tomorrow night. May not be September yet, but win your tickets in right here, right at the beginning of the show. So let's make it a date again tomorrow night. Deal? We'll get you in like Jeff and his wife. And we'll get more throwbacks to the 80s and 90s. Moments away, the party continues next.
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Did you realize he's hinting at he's going to change his name to the symbol in this song? I'm not a woman, I'm not a man, I'm something you can never comprehend. And the rest is history. Prince is on.

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I'm Tony DeReno. 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

7. I'm Tony the Reno. Going to be a great night tomorrow because not only are we closer to the weekend, but we're also one step closer to Lionel Richie and Earth, Wind & Fire together, the biggest party of all summer, all night long. Sing a song. That's what they're calling it. It's a Sing a Song All Night Long tour. Come on back right at the beginning of the show tomorrow night. You could win your tickets and get in and be partying on us this summer right here.

Hits, 103.7, Southwest Michigan's greatest hits. I'm Tony the Reno, 90s era throwback timeline tonight. You know your 90s, you're at the right place. Why don't we put you to the test? See if you can guess the year, maybe win that $100. Yeah, our throwback timeline contest is all yours in about 6 minutes.

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0: 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I'm Tony Lorino. Correctly text in the air on the timeline, you could win that $100 in the year we're talking about. Move over regular Nintendo. Super Nintendo is here. It's more expensive, but you gotta buy it. You gotta buy it right now for Christmas. At least the way all of us kids looked at it, right? Telling mom and dad. Also on TV, the Dinosaurs premiere. Yeah, the Sinclairs. Kind of like the gas station of the same name with the dinosaur on the sign. Oh, and on the radio, one of the best from Bryan Adams ever. Everything I do it for you. One of the biggest songs of the year. Was it 1990, 1991, or 1992? Text your guest to 877-909-1989 to enter and win.
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0: And what year are we talking about on the timeline? Dinosaurs premieres TGIF night on ABC. The first new Super Nintendo is out, and this one becomes one of the biggest songs of the year from Bryan Adams. If you texted and guessed 1991, great job. You got it. Thanks for playing along.

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0: Two iconic acts. 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
0: Portions of this hour's programming are...

Rosie Classic Hits 103.7. I'm Tony DeReno. Thank you for having us on tonight. And you know, when you start your day, it's Paul Landecker. The guy never stops. Get going with Paul and a smile on your face every weekday morning. Paul Landecker.

0: Southwest Michigan's greatest hits. How are you? I'm Tony the Reno. Well, this is going to be a really great night tomorrow as we get ready for all things Lionel Richie and Earth, Wind & Fire and get you those tickets in.
1: Yeah.
0: Come on back tomorrow night. 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
1: Coming up next,
0: little known fact about The Breakfast Club, one of our favorite movies of the 80s. I'm Tony the Reno. We never have breakfast. No, they have lunch. They have a Coke, they have chips. They're hanging out. There's no breakfast. I know they probably had breakfast before they went to detention, but still, wouldn't they? See, these are the things that keep us up at night around here, so you don't have to stay up at night worrying about them. We'll worry about their breakfast, and we'll serve up a late-night Breakfast Club hit moments away in just a few.
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103.7. I'm Tony Lorino. Thanks for listening tonight. And whatever you do, make sure you're back tomorrow, too. Let's get you in for the biggest party of the summer. Earth, Wind & Fire and Lionel Richie all together. Listen up. You're in tomorrow night at the beginning of the show.

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I'm Tony DeReno. 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

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Bob showed off his air guitar with this one tonight. Bob, thank you for the text at 877-909-1989. Why don't you show off your air guitar, too?

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1: 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I'm Tony the Reno. Don't get us wrong. We love Michael Che. We love Colin Jost. 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
3: Number one on the college charts this summer was Better Than Ezra. 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

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I'm Tony Lorino. Was I the only one that forgot to return the form on Columbia House, this one, class of 1995, and then you end up with the CD and you actually kind of like it? Yeah, here's the real McCoy.

Classic Hits 103.7. I'm Tony the Reno. Thank you for having us on tonight. And you know, when you start your day, it's Paul Landecker. The guy never stops. Get going with Paul and a smile on your face every weekday morning. Paul Landecker.

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0: 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These guys celebrating their 30th with the release of songs like this and doing it one more time and fighting through a lot of it, because that's what brothers do. The Gallaghers of Oasis on the late night class reunion.
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2: Lowe's Level Offer on 57, overnight, under partly cloudy skies. Mainly sunny skies. Thursday, high temperatures reach up to 87. Lowe's Level Offer on 68, Thursday night, partly cloudy skies. Mid-80s, Friday, with a chance of thunderstorms. Turning cooler, Saturday, with highs in the upper 70s, chance for storms continues. A peek at the extended shows, 82, Sunday, 87, Monday, and 90 on Tuesday. Currently, 57. I'm staff meteorologist Kara Foster. Classic.

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1: Southwest Michigan weather.
2: Lows level off around 57 overnight under partly cloudy skies. Mainly sunny skies. Thursday, high temperatures reach up to 87. Lows level off around 68 Thursday night, partly cloudy skies. Mid-80s, Friday, with a

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2: 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Pat Moody with another edition of Moody on the Move. 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Today's presentation of Moody on the Move is made possible by our good friends at Corewell Health in Southwest Michigan. 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And Julie, I have to tell you, the two major issues at hand are waiting too long and then trying to go cheap. So I can tell you that, you know, some people still won't pay attention, but the numbers don't lie. 90% of the folks who take time to gain help tell stories of great improvement in quality of life. And that's important because you are improving the quality of life.
3: 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Quite often the devices that are available to them, you know, over the counter on the shelf, are not the device that they need. And so they experience that. They see, okay, it's not quite what I thought. And then they do finally, you know, make the decision to come to us and recognize that there's so much more involved than just putting a little device in your ear.
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1: weather. Mainly clear overnight with lows around 55. Highs level off around 87. Thursday, mainly sunny skies. Lows dip down to about 68. Thursday night, partly cloudy skies. Temperatures above average Friday and Saturday with highs from the upper 70s to the mid 80s. Chance of rain showers Friday, chance of thunderstorms on Saturday. A peek at the extended shows 82 Sunday, 87 Monday, and 90 on Tuesday. Right now, it's 55 degrees. I'm staff meteorologist Kara Foster. Classic.

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0: 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Nothing but smooth hits, sunny vibes, and Lake Michigan life. 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
1: weather. Lows level off around 57 overnight under mainly clear skies. Mainly sunny skies. Thursday, high temperatures reach up to 87. Lows level off around 68. Thursday night, partly cloudy skies. Temperatures a bit above average. Friday and Saturday, with highs from the upper 70s to the mid 80s. Chance of rain showers. Friday, chance of thunderstorms on Saturday. Looking at the long range, 82 Sunday, 87 Monday, and 90 on Tuesday. Right now, it's 55 degrees. I'm Staff Meteorologist.

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3: Hi, everybody. Pat Moody with another edition of Moody on the Move. 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And Julie, I have to tell you, the two major issues at hand are waiting too long and then trying to go cheap. So I can tell you that, you know, some people still won't pay attention, but the numbers don't lie. 90% of the folks who take time to gain help tell stories of great improvement in quality of life. And that's important because you are improving the quality of life.
4: Absolutely. 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And so addressing your hearing loss just makes everything in your life improve. Quite often the devices that are available to them, you know, over the counter on the shelf are not the device that they need. And so they experience that. They see, okay, it's not quite what I thought. And then they do finally, you know, make the decision to come to us and recognize that there's so much more involved than just putting a little device in your ear.
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1: weather. A mix of clouds and sun today, with daytime highs approaching 85. Partly cloudy skies again tonight, lows dip down to about 68. Chance of thunderstorms tomorrow. High temperatures reach up to 86. Sunshine mixed with clouds at times. Chance for storms Saturday. Highs level off around 79. 82. Sunshine mixed with clouds at times Sunday. Looking further out, 87 Monday, 90 Tuesday, and 91 on Wednesday. Right now, it's 54 degrees. I'm staff meteorologist Kara Foster. Classic.

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3: ABC News, I'm Dave Packer. The House voting to curb the president's powers in Iran, approving a war powers resolution. It took four Republicans joining Democrats to push the resolution over the finish line. President Trump reacting to news that the Iranian army sent missiles and drones to hit Kuwait's airport. He says there's still a ceasefire.
4: And I'd say in that part of the world, ceasefire is when you're shooting in a more moderate manner.
3: Israel and Lebanon have agreed to a new ceasefire, according to a joint statement that includes certain security zones where militants would be banned. The Justice Department scrapping plans for the $1.8 billion so-called anti-weaponization fund after facing bipartisan pushback. But Acting Attorney General Todd Blanche says the part of the settlement with the IRS that protects President Trump and his family from past audits remains unchanged. Jalen Brunson scoring 30 points to lead the New York Knicks to a 105-95 victory over the San Antonio Spurs in tonight's Game 1 of the NBA Finals. This is ABC News.
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6: Southwest Michigan weather.
7: Sunshine mixed with clouds at times today, with daytime highs approaching 87. Partly cloudy skies again tonight, lows level off around 67. Sunshine mixed with clouds at times. Tomorrow, chance of thunderstorms. Daytime highs approaching 85. Daytime highs approaching 80. Saturday, with a chance of thunderstorms. 85. Sunshine mixed with clouds at times. Sunday. Right now, it's 52 degrees. That's your updated forecast. I'm meteorologist Paul Trombley.

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4: 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Pat Moody with another edition of Moody on the Move. 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And that's important because you are improving the quality of life.
5: 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They see, okay, it's not quite what I thought. 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
1: weather. Sunshine mixed with clouds at times today, with daytime highs approaching 87. Partly cloudy skies again tonight, lows level off around 67. Sunshine mixed with clouds at times tomorrow. Chance of thunderstorms. Daytime highs approaching 85. Daytime highs approaching 80 Saturday with a chance of thunderstorms. 85, sunshine mixed with clouds at times Sunday. Right now, 52. That's your updated forecast. I'm meteorologist Paul Trombley.

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1: I'm Brent Barnett on Brownfield. The USDA is testing to confirm a possible case of New World screwworm that was found inside the U.S. In a post on X, the USDA said a case may have been detected in South Texas. The department says the sample has been sent to the National Veterinary Services Laboratories in Ames, Iowa. USDA says personnel have been activated on the ground and it's working with its local partners. More news is next.
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1: New World screwworm is a risk to the U.S. pork industry. Dr. Megan Niederwerder with the Swine Health Information Center says cases of New World screwworm in Mexican outdoor pigs and feral swine have been climbing.
9: So we got to think about that comprehensively and reduce the access of the fly to our pigs, and also just be really aware of what could happen if there's an introduction to the country.
1: She spoke to Brownfield at World Pork Expo in Des Moines. A market advisor says dry weather in Brazil hasn't had a significant impact on the country's expected record corn crop.
10: It wasn't an absolutely perfect year by any means, but it was not bad.
1: Naomi Bloom with Total Farm Marketing says Brazil is entering harvest, which could ramp up global competition for U.S. crops. And Illinois-based Country Financial has announced its longtime CEO, Jim Jacobs, is retiring effective June 30th. I'm Brent Barnett with Brownfield.
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16: Southwest Michigan weather.
17: Sunshine mixed with clouds at times today, with daytime highs approaching 87. Partly cloudy skies again tonight. Lows level off around 67. Sunshine mixed with clouds at times. Tomorrow, chance of thunderstorms. Daytime highs approaching 85. Daytime highs approaching 80 Saturday with a chance of thunderstorms. 85, sunshine mixed with clouds at times Sunday. Right now, 52. That's your updated forecast. I'm meteorologist Paul Trombley. Classic.

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1: ABC News, I'm Sherry Preston. For the first time, Congress has approved a war powers resolution that would halt U.S. military action in Iran, the House passing it along party lines, but four Republicans moving over to approve it as well. The resolution is mostly symbolic and is expected to have little effect on the conflict. Israel and Lebanon have agreed to a new ceasefire that includes a series of security zones where Hezbollah militants would be banned. Israeli Ambassador Yaakov Leiter.
2: If Hezbollah is intent on disrupting the ceasefire, the result is going to be on them.
1: Hezbollah was not included in the discussions. The price of oil ticking up again, global trading near $100 a barrel. The Ebola outbreak in Central Africa is still growing, but the head of the World Health Organization says the response is catching up. The suspect in the Bakersfield, California hostage standoff has been identified. He's a registered sex offender who had apparently been angry about a prior conviction. This is ABC News.
0: 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One lucky winner scores an epic prize package, including a six-person hot tub from Pristine Pool and Spa, a gazebo tent, seven-piece wicker patio set, and a complete outdoor entertainment system made possible by Aiden's Landscape Supply, Ender's Auto Repair, and Pristine Pool and Spa. 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
4: I'm Dave Wolf. The Cass County Sheriff's Department has identified a vehicle of interest in a fatal hit-and-run crash that killed a Benton Harbor man. Deputies were called to the area of M-152 and Pleasant Street in Silver Creek Township on May 24th after 24-year-old Timothy Johnson was struck by a vehicle. He was pronounced dead at the scene. Investigators say the vehicle of interest is a black Ford Taurus from model years 2010 to 2012. Authorities believe the vehicle should have significant damage on the driver's side. The Sheriff's Department says it has not yet received the official autopsy report and continues to investigate the case. Anybody with information about the vehicle or its location is asked to contact police. The South Haven Area Community Foundation has awarded $125,000 in grants to 21 nonprofit organizations this year. Foundation President Bob Straits told the South Haven City Council this week, the organization continues to support programs and services throughout the greater South Haven area.
5: The foundation was incorporated 20 years ago and has distributed $1.6 million locally to the nonprofits and the educational institutions.
4: Straits says the grants will benefit a wide variety of local organizations.
5: South Haven Emergency Services for updated drone for rescue, EMS, and fire suppression. Alvan Humane Society for the spay and neuter program. Liberty Hyde Bailey Museum supporting the 2026 Conference of Gardens and People. Foundry Hall for the Riverfront Concerts and Jazz Festival.
4: Additional grants were awarded to the South Haven Regional Business Hub, the South Haven Center for the Arts, the South Haven Boating Foundation, the South Haven Speaker Series and Theater Series, We Care Community Resource Center, and the planned Dog Park Project. Straight also noted the foundation is providing $39,000 in scholarships to South Haven Public School students this year. Michigan residents will be able to enjoy free access to several outdoor activities during the Department of Natural Resources' three-free weekend on June 13th and 14th. DNR spokesperson Marcy Wardell says visitors will not need a fishing license, recreation passport, or ORV permit during the event.
6: There are a lot of fishing programs happening to teach new anglers how to fish, because part of the appeal of Free Fishing Weekend is that it's a great way to try fishing if you've never done it before and you're not sure you want to purchase a license.
4: Wardell says the Free Fishing Weekend highlights the importance of fishing in Michigan.
6: Michigan's recreational fishery has an economic impact of nearly $4 billion annually. So fishing is a huge part of our state economy, of our tourism, and of our culture.
4: The weekend also includes free admission to state parks and free access to Michigan's ORV trails and scramble areas. The DNR encourages visitors to enjoy the outdoors safely and responsibly. In sports, the Detroit Tigers wrapped up a perfect series on the road at Tampa Bay with a 7-2 win over the Rays on Wednesday. Rookie Trey Melton was outstanding, allowing just two runs over a career-high 8 innings while retiring the final 70 batters he faced. Dylan Dingler drove in 4 runs as Detroit completed a 3-game sweep, outscoring Tampa Bay 25-8 in that series. The Tigers are off today before beginning their next series at home tomorrow against Seattle. The White Sox have voted a sweep in Minnesota, blanking the Twins 8-0. Eric Fetty picked up his first victory in 10 months with 5 scoreless innings, while rookie Sam Montanacci went 4-for-4 and reached base 6 times. Andrew Benintendi added a 2-run home run as the Sox improved to 33-29. Meanwhile, the Cubs dropped another tough one, falling to the Athletics 5-4 in 10 innings. Nick Kurtz delivered the game-winning hit in the 10th inning, as Chicago squandered a late 2-run lead. Pete Crow Armstrong and Sei Suzuki homer for the Cubs, who have now lost 18 of the last 23. The Cubs wrap up the series again tonight at Wrigley Field, with Shota Imanaga taking the mound against the Athletics. Off the field, Major League Baseball Commissioner Rob Manfred says he's concerned a proposed salary cap could lead to labor problems similar to the strike that canceled the 1994 World Series. Owners have proposed a cap and floor system, while players have already vowed to oppose it. The current collective bargaining agreement expires on December 1st. In the NBA Finals, the New York Knicks struck first, beating the San Antonio Spurs 105-95 in Game 1. Jalen Brunson scored 30 points as New York erased a 14-point second-half deficit and extended its playoff winning streak to 12 games. The Knicks now lead the series 1-0. In the NHL Stanley Cup Final, Game 2 tonight, as Vegas travels to Carolina, Vegas leads the series 1-0 after a 5-4 win in the opener. Carolina is looking for more production from stars Sebastian Aho, Seth Jarvis, and Andrei Svechnikov as they try to even the series. In Midwest League Baseball, West Michigan beat Dayton 6-4, Great Lakes topped Lansing 6-4, and South Bend edged Quad Cities 4-3. And in high school baseball regional semis, Vicksburg edged Niles 2-1 in 8 innings at Lakeshore, while Schoolcraft rolled past Brandywine 13-3. Mattawan advanced with a 2-1 extra inning win over Lowell, Kalamazoo Christian defeated Saugatuck 9-2, and Marcellus beat White Pigeon 2-1. In the Cozy Newsroom, I'm Dave Wolf.
7: Southwest Michigan weather.
8: Your forecast for Southwest Lower Michigan. Another nice day today under a mostly sunny sky. Highs will reach the mid-80s, but humidity will be low and winds will be out of the south-southwest at 10 to 15. Tonight, partly cloudy with a southwest wind at 5 to 10, lows only dropping into the upper 60s. And tomorrow, partly sunny with scattered showers and storms. Some strong to severe storms will be possible in the afternoon and evening. And it'll be a warm and humid day with highs in the mid-80s with a southwest wind at 10 to 20. For Fox 17, I'm weather-ready meteorologist Grayson Freund.
9: 6:07, 55 this morning under a partly cloudy sky, 72% humidity. Again, 55 degrees.
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2: Severe weather warning. Heavy rains are approaching. 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Gary, how you doing out there?
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14: Southwest Michigan weather.
15: Your forecast for Southwest Lower Michigan. Another nice day today under a mostly sunny sky. Highs will reach the mid-80s, but humidity will be low and winds will be out of the south-southwest at 10 to 15. Tonight, partly cloudy with a southwest wind at 5 to 10, lows only dropping into the upper 60s. And tomorrow, partly sunny with scattered showers and storms. Some strong to severe storms will be possible in the afternoon and evening. And it'll be a warm and humid day with highs in the mid-80s with a southwest wind at 10 to 20. For Fox 17, I'm weather-ready meteorologist Grayson Freund.

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4: I'm Beth Fisher. Fire danger remains high in northern Michigan and the UP. 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Melting snow and rain in April has worn off and it's dry now. Downed wood from last year's ice storm is now dry. Teachers in the Ann Arbor School District packed the final board meeting of the year to continue their fight for a new contract. Before the meeting, over 1,000 teachers and others rallied outside with a simple message. They want a new and fair contract. Teachers have gone more than 150 days without a contract. Teachers overwhelmingly rejected a tentative agreement about a month ago. A new partnership at Western Michigan University will help train the next generation of pilots. WMU's College of Aviation and the West Michigan Aviation Academy announced they'll work together to train the aviation personnel. The academy is a charter school located adjacent to the Gerald R. Ford International Airport. I'm Beth Fisher for the Michigan News Network.
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10: I'm Dave Wolf. The Cass County Sheriff's Department has identified a vehicle of interest in a fatal hit-and-run crash that killed a Benton Harbor man. Deputies were called to the area of M-152 and Pleasant Street in Silver Creek Township on May 24th after 24-year-old Timothy Johnson was struck by a vehicle. He was pronounced dead at the scene. Investigators say the vehicle of interest is a black Ford Taurus from model years 2010 to 2012. Authorities believe the vehicle should have significant damage on the driver's side. The Sheriff's Department says it has not yet received the official autopsy report and continues to investigate the case. Anybody with information about the vehicle or its location is asked to contact police. The South Haven Area Community Foundation has awarded $125,000 in grants to 21 nonprofit organizations this year. Foundation President Bob Straits told the South Haven City Council this week, the organization continues to support programs and services throughout the greater South Haven area.
11: The foundation was incorporated 20 years ago and has distributed $1.6 million locally to the nonprofits and the educational institutions.
10: Straits says the grants will benefit a wide variety of local organizations.
11: South Haven Emergency Services for updated drone for rescue, EMS, and fire suppression. Elvan Humane Society for the spay and neuter program. Liberty Hyde Bailey Museum supporting the 2026 Conference of Gardens and People. Foundry Hall for the Riverfront Concerts and Jazz Festival.
10: Additional grants were awarded to the South Haven Regional Business Hub, the South Haven Center for the Arts, the South Haven Boating Foundation, the South Haven Speaker Series and Theater Series, We Care Community Resource Center, and the planned Dog Park Project. Straight also noted the foundation is providing $39,000 in scholarships to South Haven Public School students this year. Michigan residents will be able to enjoy free access to several outdoor activities during the Department of Natural Resources' three-free weekend on June 13th and 14th. DNR spokesperson Marcy Wardell says visitors will not need a fishing license, recreation passport, or ORV permit during the event.
12: There are a lot of fishing programs happening to teach new anglers how to fish, because part of the appeal of Free Fishing Weekend is that it's a great way to try fishing if you've never done it before and you're not sure you want to purchase a license.
10: Wardell says the Free Fishing Weekend highlights the importance of fishing in Michigan.
12: Michigan's recreational fishery has an economic impact of nearly $4 billion annually. So fishing is a huge part of our state economy, of our tourism, and of our culture.
10: The weekend also includes free admission to state parks and free access to Michigan's ORV trails and scramble areas. The DNR encourages visitors to enjoy the outdoors safely and responsibly. In sports, the Detroit Tigers wrapped up a perfect series on the road at Tampa Bay with a 7-2 win over the Rays on Wednesday. Rookie Trey Melton was outstanding, allowing just two runs over a career-high 8 innings while retiring the final 70 batters he faced. Dylan Dingler drove in 4 runs as Detroit completed a 3-game sweep, outscoring Tampa Bay 25-8 in that series. The Tigers are off today before beginning their next series at home tomorrow against Seattle. The White Sox have voted a sweep in Minnesota, blanking the Twins 8-0. Eric Fetty picked up his first victory in 10 months with 5 scoreless innings, while rookie Sam Altanacci went 4-for-4 and reached base 6 times. Andrew Benintendi added a 2-run home run as the Sox improved to 33-29. Meanwhile, the Cubs dropped another tough one, falling the Athletics 5-4 in 10 innings. Nick Kurtz delivered the game-winning hit in the 10th inning as Chicago squandered a late 2-run lead. Pietro Armstrong and Sei Suzuki homered for the Cubs, who have now lost 18 of the last 23. The Cubs wrap up the series again tonight at Wrigley Field, with Shota Imanaga taking the mound against the Athletics. Off the field, Major League Baseball Commissioner Rob Manfred says he's concerned a proposed salary cap could lead to labor problems similar to the strike that canceled the 1994 World Series. Owners have proposed a cap and floor system, while players have already vowed to oppose it. The current collective bargaining agreement expires on December 1st. In the NBA Finals, the New York Knicks struck first, beating the San Antonio Spurs 105-95 in Game 1. Jalen Brunson scored 30 points as New York erased a 14-point second-half deficit and extended its playoff winning streak to 12 games. The Knicks now lead the series 1-0. In the NHL Stanley Cup Final, Game 2 tonight, as Vegas travels to Carolina, Vegas leads the series 1-0 after a 5-4 win in the opener. Carolina is looking for more production from stars Sebastian Aho, Seth Jarvis, and Andrei Svechnikov as they try to even the series. In Midwest League Baseball, West Michigan beat Dayton 6-4, Great Lakes topped Lansing 6-4, and South Bend edged Quad Cities 4-3. And in high school baseball regional semis, Vicksburg edged Niles 2-1 in 8 innings at Lakeshore, while Schoolcraft rolled past Brandywine 13-3. Mattawan advanced with a 2-1 extra inning win over Lowell, Kalamazoo Christian defeated Saugatuck 9-2, and Marcellus beat White Pigeon 2-1. In the Cozy Newsroom, I'm Dave Wolf.
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15: Your forecast for Southwest Lower Michigan. Another nice day today under a mostly sunny sky. Highs will reach the mid-80s, but humidity will be low and winds will be out of the south-southwest at 10 to 15. Tonight, partly cloudy with a southwest wind at 5 to 10, lows only dropping into the upper 60s. And tomorrow, partly sunny with scattered showers and storms. Some strong to severe storms will be possible in the afternoon and evening. And it'll be a warm and humid day with highs in the mid-80s with a southwest wind at 10 to 20. For Fox 17, I'm Weather Ready meteorologist Grayson Freund.
16: Partly cloudy sky this morning, 72% humidity. That's down. 55.

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0: 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Almost Friday, June 4th. Another nice day, mostly sunny and warm, a high of 85, but lower humidity, only 72% right now, 55 degrees. 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The Cass County Sheriff's Department says it has identified a vehicle of interest in the hit-and-run crash that killed a Benton Harbor man. Investigation continues. The South Haven Area Community Foundation is giving back in a big way, awarding $125,000 in grants to 21 local nonprofit organizations. The Michigan DNR is offering free fishing, free ORV riding, and free state park entry during its three free weekend next weekend, June 13th and 14th. In Washington, the House has passed a measure that would require congressional approval before U.S. involvement in the conflict with Iran can continue. We'll get the latest from ABC. Tigers completed a sweep of Tampa Bay. Sox beat the Twins. Cubs lost to the A's yesterday. Whitecaps and South Bend Cubs both won in Midwest League play. NBA, New York won Game 1 of the Finals. Game 2 of the NHL Stanley Cup Finals is tonight, with Las Vegas ahead 1-0. More sports with news at the top and bottom of the hour. The forecast from Fox 17 meteorologist Grayson Freund, mostly sunny and warm, high 85, but lower humidity today. It's only 72% right now. Partly cloudy, it's 55. We'll look ahead with Grayson at Fox 17 next.
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8: Southwest Michigan weather. Your forecast for Southwest Lower Michigan. Another nice day today under a mostly sunny sky. Highs will reach the mid-80s, but humidity will be low and winds will be out of the south-southwest at 10 to 15. Tonight, partly cloudy with a southwest wind at 5 to 10, lows only dropping into the upper 60s. And tomorrow, partly sunny with scattered showers and storms. Some strong to severe storms will be possible in the afternoon and evening. And it'll be a warm and humid day with highs in the mid-80s with a southwest wind at 10 to 20. For Fox 17, I'm Weather Ready meteorologist Grayson Freund.
0: Well, just another really nice start to the day here, 5 to 7. We're looking at 55 degrees. 72% humidity this morning, just a few clouds. Coming up after the news, another round of The Secret Sound, week 8, day 4, brought to you by McFadden's Friendly Motors. Jackpot this morning, $383.69.

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1: ABC News, I'm Sherry Preston. With the votes of four Republicans and all the Democrats, the House, for the first time since the war with Iran started, has passed a war powers resolution that calls for the end of fighting unless Congress approves. Indiana Republican Marlon Stutzman was one of the no votes, saying this interferes with the president's powers.
2: I don't believe that Congress needs to vote on the war because President Trump has it in the confines of the power that he already has.
1: The resolution would still need to be approved by the Senate. The ceasefire in the Middle East still fragile, and both Israel and Hezbollah trading attacks in Lebanon, that despite a new agreement between Israel and Lebanon to stop the fighting. The head of the World Health Organization says the response to the Ebola outbreak in Africa is now catching up. Hundreds of cases, however, are still confirmed. Amazon now topping the Fortune 500 list of companies by revenues. Walmart held the spot for the last 13 years. This is ABC News.
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4: I'm Dave Wolf. The Cass County Sheriff's Department has identified a vehicle of interest in a fatal hit-and-run crash that killed a Benton Harbor man. Deputies were called to the area of M-152 and Pleasant Street in Silver Creek Township on May 24th after 24-year-old Timothy Johnson was struck by a vehicle. He was pronounced dead at the scene. Investigators say the vehicle of interest is a black Ford Taurus from model years 2010 to 2012. Authorities believe the vehicle should have significant damage on the driver's side. The Sheriff's Department says it has not yet received the official autopsy report and continues to investigate the case. Anybody with information about the vehicle or its location is asked to contact police. The South Haven Area Community Foundation has awarded $125,000 in grants to 21 nonprofit organizations this year. Foundation President Bob Straits told the South Haven City Council this week, the organization continues to support programs and services throughout the greater South Haven area.
5: The foundation was incorporated 20 years ago and has distributed $1.6 million locally to the nonprofits and the educational institutions.
4: Straits says the grants will benefit a wide variety of local organizations.
5: South Haven Emergency Services for updated drone for rescue, EMS, and fire suppression. Elvan Humane Society for the spay and neuter program. Liberty Hyde Bailey Museum supporting the 2026 Conference of Gardens and People. Foundry Hall for the Riverfront Concerts and Jazz Festival.
4: Additional grants were awarded to the South Haven Regional Business Hub, the South Haven Center for the Arts, the South Haven Boating Foundation, the South Haven Speaker Series and Theater Series, We Care Community Resource Center, and the planned Dog Park Project. Straight also noted the foundation is providing $39,000 in scholarships to South Haven Public School students this year. Michigan residents will be able to enjoy free access to several outdoor activities during the Department of Natural Resources' three-free weekend on June 13th and 14th. DNR spokesperson Marcy Wardell says visitors will not need a fishing license, recreation passport, or ORV permit during the event.
6: There are a lot of fishing programs happening to teach new anglers how to fish because part of the appeal of Free Fishing Weekend is that it's a great way to try fishing if you've never done it before and you're not sure you want to purchase a license.
4: Wardell says the Free Fishing Weekend highlights the importance of fishing in Michigan.
6: Michigan's recreational fishery has an economic impact of nearly $4 billion annually. So fishing is a huge part of our state economy, of our tourism, and of our culture.
4: The weekend also includes free admission to state parks and free access to Michigan's ORV trails and scramble areas. The DNR encourages visitors to enjoy the outdoors safely and responsibly. In sports, the Detroit Tigers wrapped up a perfect series on the road at Tampa Bay with a 7-2 win over the Rays on Wednesday. Rookie Trey Melton was outstanding, allowing just 2 runs over a career-high 8 innings while retiring the final 70 batters he faced. Dylan Dingler drove in 4 runs as Detroit completed a 3-game sweep, outscoring Tampa Bay 25-8 in that series. The Tigers are off today before beginning their next series at home tomorrow against Seattle. The White Sox have voted a sweep in Minnesota, blanking the Twins 8-0. Eric Fetty picked up his first victory in 10 months with 5 scoreless innings, while rookie Sam Montanacci went 4-for-4 and reached base 6 times. Andrew Benintendi added a 2-run home run as the Sox improved to 33-29. Meanwhile, the Cubs dropped another tough one, falling to the Athletics 5-4 in 10 innings. Nick Kurtz delivered the game-winning hit in the 10th inning, as Chicago squandered a late 2-run lead. Pietro Armstrong and Sei Suzuki homer for the Cubs, who have now lost 18 of the last 23. The Cubs wrap up the series again tonight at Wrigley Field, with Shota Imanaga taking the mound against the Athletics. Off the field, Major League Baseball Commissioner Rob Manfred says he's concerned a proposed salary cap could lead to labor problems similar to the strike that canceled the 1994 World Series. Owners have proposed a cap and floor system, while players have already vowed to oppose it. The current collective bargaining agreement expires on December 1st. In the NBA Finals, the New York Knicks struck first, beating the San Antonio Spurs 105-95 in Game 1. Jalen Brunson scored 30 points as New York erased a 14-point second-half deficit and extended its playoff winning streak to 12 games. The Knicks now lead the series 1-0. In the NHL Stanley Cup Final, Game 2 tonight, as Vegas travels to Carolina, Vegas leads the series 1-0 after a 5-4 win in the opener. Carolina is looking for more production from stars Sebastian Aho, Seth Jarvis, and Andrei Svechnikov as they try to even the series. In Midwest League Baseball, West Michigan beat Dayton 6-4, Great Lakes topped Lansing 6-4, and South Bend edged Quad Cities 4-3. And in high school baseball regional semis, Vicksburg edged Niles 2-1 in 8 innings at Lakeshore, while Schoolcraft rolled past Brandywine 13-3. Mattawan advanced with a 2-1 extra inning win over Lowell, Kalamazoo Christian defeated Saugatuck 9-2, and Marcellus beat White Pigeon 2-1. In the Cozy Newsroom, I'm Dave Wolf.
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8: Southwest Michigan weather.
9: Your forecast for southwest lower Michigan. Another nice day today under a mostly sunny sky. Highs will reach the mid-80s, but humidity will be low and winds will be out of the south-southwest at 10 to 15. Tonight, partly cloudy with a southwest wind at 5 to 10, lows only dropping into the upper 60s. And tomorrow, partly sunny with scattered showers and storms. Some strong to severe storms will be possible in the afternoon and evening. And it'll be a warm and humid day with highs in the mid-80s with a southwest wind at 10 to 20. For Fox 17, I'm Weather Ready meteorologist Grayson Freund.
3: Now, beautiful this morning, though. 7:09, we're right at 55 degrees in a partly cloudy sky. 72% humidity this morning. That's down. And I like it. National Cheese Day today. Did you know or do you care? Top 5 cheeses. Number 5, queso. Swiss at number 4. 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Cheddar, number 2. And mozzarella is number 1. Probably because all the pizzas we eat. 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Experts estimate nearly 4% of global cheese inventory disappears every year due to theft. 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Cheese omelet. Mmm, that sounds good. 7:09. 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
3: Calling, you're live. Who are you? 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
10: Jill from Grand Junction.
3: Well, hello, Jill. I think you've got us on redial.
10: Right. No.
3: 383-69 jackpot. 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
10: Well, this is a long shot, okay? 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
3: No.
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3: Well. Nope. No. No pinata. Thanks, kiddo. Have a good day. All right. We'll wrap tomorrow, week number 8, with $394.06. 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
3: 7:12. And it's going to be another nice day today. We're looking at mostly sunny and warm conditions. 85, but lower humidity, so it won't feel that warm. Partly cloudy, 55 right now. Got a few things to know before you go. Trip way back when with the Ford Quadricycle. 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

0: 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Almost Friday, June 4th. Another nice day, mostly sunny and warm, a high of 85, but lower humidity, only 72% right now, 55 degrees. 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The Cass County Sheriff's Department says it has identified a vehicle of interest in the hit-and-run crash that killed a Benton Harbor man. Investigation continues. The South Haven Area Community Foundation is giving back in a big way, awarding $125,000 in grants to 21 local nonprofit organizations. The Michigan DNR is offering free fishing, free ORV riding, and free state park entry during its three free weekend next weekend, June 13th and 14th. In Washington, the House has passed a measure that would require congressional approval before U.S. involvement in the conflict with Iran can continue. We'll get the latest from ABC. Tigers completed a sweep of Tampa Bay. Sox beat the Twins. Cubs lost to the A's yesterday. Whitecaps and South Bend Cubs both won in Midwest League play. NBA, New York won Game 1 of the Finals. Game 2 of the NHL Stanley Cup Finals is tonight, with Las Vegas ahead 1-0. More sports with news at the top and bottom of the hour. The forecast from Fox 17 meteorologist Grayson Freund, mostly sunny and warm, high 85, but lower humidity today. It's only 72% right now. Partly cloudy, it's 55. We'll look ahead with Grayson at Fox 17 next.
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11: Your forecast for Southwest Lower Michigan: another nice day today under a mostly sunny sky. Highs will reach the mid-80s, but humidity will be low and winds will be out of the south-southwest at 10 to 15. Tonight, partly cloudy with a southwest wind at 5 to 10, lows only dropping into the upper 60s. And tomorrow, partly sunny with scattered showers and storms. Some strong to severe storms will be possible in the afternoon and evening. And it'll be a warm and humid day with highs in the mid-80s with a southwest wind at 10 to 20. For Fox 17, I'm Weather Ready meteorologist Grayson Freund.
0: Well, another great start to the day here. Low humidity at 72%, a partly cloudy sky, 55 degrees, as we go way back when.
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0: 1896, Henry Ford completed building his first automobile, calling it the Ford Quadricycle. It had a 2-cylinder, 4-horsepower engine and a top speed of 20 miles an hour. By the way, it sold for $200. 1937, Sylvan Goldman, owner of the Humpty Dumpty grocery store in Oklahoma City, began using his brand new invention, the shopping cart. It was essentially a folding chair on wheels. 1942, the Battle of Midway began. It would be Japan's first major defeat in the war. In music history, 1984, The Boss, Bruce Springsteen, released the album Born in the USA, which became the best-selling album of 1985 in the U.S. and also his most successful album ever. The album produced 10 singles, including Glory Days, My Hometown, and of course, Born in the USA. Way back when, Cozy Classic Hits 103.7.

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2: 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And our Wings of Hope staff bring comfort during that time. 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They go in and they teach the families what to expect during this time on their individual journey.
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1: I'm Dave Wolf. The Cass County Sheriff's Department has identified a vehicle of interest in a fatal hit-and-run crash that killed a Benton Harbor man. Deputies were called to the area of M-152 and Pleasant Street in Silver Creek Township on May 24th after 24-year-old Timothy Johnson was struck by a vehicle. He was pronounced dead at the scene. Investigators say the vehicle of interest is a black Ford Taurus from model years 2010 to 2012. Authorities believe the vehicle should have significant damage on the driver's side. The Sheriff's Department says it has not yet received the official autopsy report and continues to investigate the case. Anybody with information about the vehicle or its location is asked to contact police. The Southampton Area Community Foundation has awarded $125,000 in grants to 21 nonprofit organizations this year. Foundation President Bob Straits told the Southampton City Council this week, the organization continues to support programs and services throughout the greater Southampton area.
2: The foundation was incorporated 20 years ago and has distributed $1.6 million locally to the nonprofits and the educational institutions.
1: Straits says the grants will benefit a wide variety of local organizations.
2: Southampton Emergency Services for updated drone for rescue, EMS, and fire suppression. Alvan Humane Society for the spay and neuter program. Liberty Hyde Bailey Museum supporting the 2026 Conference of Gardens and People. Foundry Hall for the Riverfront Concerts and Jazz Festival.
1: Additional grants were awarded to the Southampton Regional Business Hub, the Southampton Center for the Arts, the Southampton Boating Foundation, the Southampton Speaker Series and Theater Series, We Care Community Resource Center, and the planned Dog Park Project. Straight also noted the foundation is providing $39,000 in scholarships to Southampton Public School students this year. Michigan residents will be able to enjoy free access to several outdoor activities during the Department of Natural Resources' three-free weekend on June 13th and 14th. DNR spokesperson Marcy Wardell says visitors will not need a fishing license, recreation passport, or ORV permit during the event.
3: There are a lot of fishing programs happening to teach new anglers how to fish, because part of the appeal of Free Fishing Weekend is that it's a great way to try fishing if you've never done it before and you're not sure you want to purchase a license.
1: Wardell says the Free Fishing Weekend highlights the importance of fishing in Michigan.
3: Michigan's recreational fishery has an economic impact of nearly $4 billion annually. So fishing is a huge part of our state economy, of our tourism, and of our culture.
1: The weekend also includes free admission to state parks and free access to Michigan's ORV trails and scramble areas. The DNR encourages visitors to enjoy the outdoors safely and responsibly. In sports, the Detroit Tigers wrapped up a perfect series on the road at Tampa Bay with a 7-2 win over the Rays on Wednesday. Rookie Trey Melton was outstanding, allowing just two runs over a career-high 8 innings while retiring the final 70 batters he faced. Dylan Dingler drove in 4 runs as Detroit completed a 3-game sweep, outscoring Tampa Bay 25-8 in that series. The Tigers are off today before beginning their next series at home tomorrow against Seattle. The White Sox have avoided a sweep in Minnesota, blanking the Twins 8-0. Eric Fetty picked up his first victory in 10 months with 5 scoreless innings, while rookie Sam Montanacci went 4-for-4 and reached base 6 times. Andrew Benintendi added a 2-run home run as the Sox improved to 33-29. Meanwhile, the Cubs dropped another tough one, falling the Athletics 5-4 in 10 innings. Nick Kurtz delivered the game-winning hit in the 10th inning as Chicago squandered a late 2-run lead. Pietro Armstrong and Seiya Suzuki homered for the Cubs, who have now lost 18 of the last 23. The Cubs wrap up the series.

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2: Jalen Brunson scored 30 points as New York erased a 14-point second-half deficit and extended its playoff winning streak to 12 games. The Knicks now lead the series 1-0. In the NHL Stanley Cup Final, Game 2 tonight as Vegas travels to Carolina. Vegas leads the series 1-0 after a 5-4 win in the opener. Carolina is looking for more production from stars Sebastian Aho, Seth Jarvis, and Andrei Svechnikov as they try to even the series. In Midwest League Baseball, West Michigan beat Dayton 6-4, Great Lakes top Lansing 6-4, and South Bend edged Quad Cities 4-3. And in High School Baseball Regional Semis, Vicksburg edged Niles 2-1 in 8 innings at Lakeshore, while Schoolcraft rolled past Brandywine 13-3. Mattawan advanced with a 2-1 extra inning win over Lowell. Kalamazoo Christian defeated Saugatuck 9-2, and Marcellus beat White Pigeon 2-1. In the Cozy Newsroom, I'm Dave Wolf.
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9: Your forecast for Southwest Lower Michigan. Another nice day today under a mostly sunny sky. Highs will reach the mid-80s, but humidity will be low and winds will be out of the south-southwest at 10 to 15. Tonight, partly cloudy with a southwest wind at 5 to 10, lows only dropping into the upper 60s. And tomorrow, partly sunny with scattered showers and storms. Some strong to severe storms will be possible in the afternoon and evening. And it'll be a warm and humid day with highs in the mid-80s with a southwest wind at 10 to 20. For Fox 17, I'm Weather Ready meteorologist Grayson Freund.
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0: 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It's Thursday, June 4th. 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Actor Noah Wiley is 55 today. And actor Bruce Dern turns 90. Area birthdays today include Erica Borowiak, Jamie Manley, Tom Capps, Kristen Revere, Daryl Sofer, Chester Smothers, Diane Leap, Grace Ridley, Julie Zucklin, and Jessica Overheiser. Happy birthday, happy anniversary, if it's yours today. We'll gather prizes from Cookies on Call, Maria's Taste of Italy, and the Flower Basket today for Julie Zucklin. 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I'll get those prizes together, get them in the mail for you. Happy birthday. Partly cloudy, 55, sunny, warm, still low humidity today. That's going to go up over the weekend. High today at 85. The Fox 17 forecast is just ahead.
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11: As part of the 2026 Huron Street Four Season Pavilion Improvements Project, portions of the Huron Street parking lot will be milled and paved beginning Wednesday, May 27th. Flaggers and signage will be in place to help direct traffic. This is phase two of two for paving in this parking lot. The entire project is set to be completed by June 15th. Until June 15th, or until the project is completed, the farm market will be held in Dykeman Park. 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
12: Southwest Michigan weather. Your forecast for southwest lower Michigan. Another nice day today under a mostly sunny sky. Highs will reach the mid-80s, but humidity will be low and winds will be out of the south-southwest at 10 to 15. Tonight, partly cloudy with a southwest wind at 5 to 10, lows only dropping into the upper 60s. And tomorrow, partly sunny with scattered showers and storms. Some strong to severe storms will be possible in the afternoon and evening. And it'll be a warm and humid day with highs in the mid-80s with a southwest wind at 10 to 20. For Fox 17, I'm weather-ready meteorologist Grayson Freund. Classic.

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1: ABC News, I'm Sherry Preston. For the first time since the 1970s, the new world screw worm has been confirmed in the U.S., the parasite found in a calf in Texas.
2: One major concern is the beef industry, which is already struggling. Beef prices are up 13% in the last year. One factor? Fewer cattle. The U.S. cattle herd is at a 75-year low because of extreme weather, high feed costs, and industry consolidation. The screw worm could make matters worse.
1: ABC's Andrea Fujii. For the first time since the president ordered a tax on Iran, the House has passed a resolution to rein in his war powers. Four Republicans breaking ranks, joining with all the Democrats in voting yes. Israel and Lebanon agreeing to a ceasefire, but that has not stopped Israel and Hezbollah from launching new attacks in southern Lebanon. The IPO for SpaceX now set for next week. The price of a share will be initially set at $135. This is ABC News.
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5: I'm Dave Wolf. The Cass County Sheriff's Department has identified a vehicle of interest in a fatal hit-and-run crash that killed a Benton Harbor man. Deputies were called to the area of M-152 and Pleasant Street in Silver Creek Township on May 24th after 24-year-old Timothy Johnson was struck by a vehicle. He was pronounced dead at the scene. Investigators say the vehicle of interest is a black Ford Taurus from model years 2010 to 2012. Authorities believe the vehicle should have significant damage on the driver's side. The Sheriff's Department says it has not yet received the official autopsy report and continues to investigate the case. Anybody with information about the vehicle or its location is asked to contact police. The South Haven Area Community Foundation has awarded $125,000 in grants to 21 nonprofit organizations this year. Foundation President Bob Straits told the South Haven City Council this week, the organization continues to support programs and services throughout the greater South Haven area.
6: The foundation was incorporated 20 years ago and has distributed $1.6 million locally to the nonprofits and the educational institutions.
5: Straits says the grants will benefit a wide variety of local organizations.
6: South Haven Emergency Services for updated drone for rescue, EMS, and fire suppression. Elvan Humane Society for the spay and neuter program. Liberty Hyde Bailey Museum supporting the 2026 Conference of Gardens and People. Foundry Hall for the Riverfront Concerts and Jazz Festival.
5: Additional grants were awarded to the South Haven Regional Business Hub, the South Haven Center for the Arts, the South Haven Boating Foundation, the South Haven Speaker Series and Theater Series, We Care Community Resource Center, and the planned Dog Park Project. Straight also noted the foundation is providing $39,000 in scholarships to South Haven Public School students this year. Michigan residents will be able to enjoy free access to several outdoor activities during the Department of Natural Resources' three-free weekend on June 13th and 14th. DNR spokesperson Marcy Wardell says visitors will not need a fishing license, recreation passport, or ORV permit during the event.
7: There are a lot of fishing programs happening to teach new anglers how to fish, because part of the appeal of Free Fishing Weekend is that it's a great way to try fishing if you've never done it before and you're not sure you want to purchase a license.
5: Wardell says the Free Fishing Weekend highlights the importance of fishing in Michigan.
7: Michigan's recreational fishery has an economic impact of nearly $4 billion annually. So fishing is a huge part of our state economy, of our tourism, and of our culture.
5: The weekend also includes free admission to state parks and free access to Michigan's ORV trails and scramble areas. The DNR encourages visitors to enjoy the outdoors safely and responsibly. In sports, the Detroit Tigers wrapped up a perfect series on the road at Tampa Bay with a 7-2 win over the Rays on Wednesday. Rookie Trey Melton was outstanding, allowing just two runs over a career-high 8 innings while retiring the final 70 batters he faced. Dylan Dingler drove in 4 runs as Detroit completed a 3-game sweep, outscoring Tampa Bay 25-8 in that series. The Tigers are off today before beginning their next series at home tomorrow against Seattle. The White Sox have voted a sweep in Minnesota, blanking the Twins 8-0. Eric Fetty picked up his first victory in 10 months with 5 scoreless innings, while rookie Sam Montanacci went 4-for-4 and reached base 6 times. Andrew Benintendi added a 2-run home run as the Sox improved to 33-29. Meanwhile, the Cubs dropped another tough one, falling to the Athletics 5-4 in 10 innings. Nick Kurtz delivered the game-winning hit in the 10th inning, as Chicago squandered a late 2-run lead. Pete Crow Armstrong and Say Suzuki homer for the Cubs, who have now lost 18 of the last 23. The Cubs wrap up the series again tonight at Wrigley Field, with Shota Imanaga taking the mound against the Athletics. Off the field, Major League Baseball Commissioner Rob Manfred says he's concerned a proposed salary cap could lead to labor problems similar to the strike that canceled the 1994 World Series. Owners have proposed a cap and floor system, while players have already vowed to oppose it. The current collective bargaining agreement expires on December 1st. In the NBA Finals, the New York Knicks struck first, beating the San Antonio Spurs 105-95 in Game 1. Jalen Brunson scored 30 points as New York erased a 14-point second-half deficit and extended its playoff winning streak to 12 games. The Knicks now lead the series 1-0. In the NHL Stanley Cup Final, Game 2 tonight, as Vegas travels to Carolina, Vegas leads the series 1-0 after a 5-4 win in the opener. Carolina is looking for more production from stars Sebastian Aho, Seth Jarvis, and Andrei Svechnikov as they try to even the series. In Midwest League Baseball, West Michigan beat Dayton 6-4, Great Lakes topped Lansing 6-4, and South Bend edged Quad Cities 4-3. And in high school baseball regional semis, Vicksburg edged Niles 2-1 in 8 innings at Lakeshore, while Schoolcraft rolled past Brandywine 13-3. Mattawan advanced with a 2-1 extra inning win over Lowell, Kalamazoo Christian defeated Saugatuck 9-2, and Marcellus beat White Pigeon 2-1. In the Cozy Newsroom, I'm Dave Wolf.
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10: Your forecast for Southwest Lower Michigan. Another nice day today under a mostly sunny sky. Highs will reach the mid-80s, but humidity will be low and winds will be out of the south-southwest at 10 to 15. Tonight, partly cloudy with a southwest wind at 5 to 10, lows only dropping into the upper 60s. And tomorrow, partly sunny with scattered showers and storms. Some strong to severe storms will be possible in the afternoon and evening. And it'll be a warm and humid day with highs in the mid-80s with a southwest wind at 10 to 20. For Fox 17, I'm Weather Ready meteorologist Grayson Freund.
11: Olivia Thompson is Associate Director of the South Haven Area Chamber of Commerce. She pops by with three good things every other week. What three good things do you have this week?
12: My first good thing today, Paul, is a little bittersweet. This Saturday, June 6th, South Haven will be saying farewell to an event that has been part of our community for 25 years. The final South Haven Festival of Cars, Cruisin' for Kylie Car Show. This year's show will take place over much of downtown South Haven, and organizers want to remind everyone that there will be no parking in a large portion of downtown during the event. A map of that affected area can be found on the Chamber's Facebook page. Now, for a quarter of a century, this event has been more than just a car show. It has brought families together, car enthusiasts, volunteers, and visitors, while raising funds and awareness for Hunt for a Cure and the Cystic Fibrosis Foundation of Michigan. This is an incredible event that is taking its final lap, and we at the Chamber just want to say thank you to all of the organizers and volunteers and sponsors and everybody who's participated to make it such a special part of South Haven. It's a great legacy to leave behind.
11: I'll be there live Saturday morning. What's next?
12: My second good thing today is another great community event that's also happening this Saturday, June 6th, from 11 a.m. till 3 p.m. The Michigan Maritime Museum will be hosting its free Fun Fest, which is an educational carnival that is open to everyone. Guests can explore museum exhibits, tour historic boats, and take a short ride on the Lindy Lou while enjoying games and prizes at vendor booths, or just relax along the Black River and watch the maritime traffic pass by. Now, admission and activities are completely free, while there will be lunch and raffle tickets that will be available for just $1 each, and it is cash only. Now, to make getting around easier, there will be a complimentary shuttle that will be running throughout the day. Visitors can park at Senior Services of South Haven and take the free trolley to the Michigan Maritime Museum or the Cruisin' for Kylie Car Show and the South Haven Farm Market. It's going to make it a really easy way to enjoy several of South Haven's biggest events happening that day.
11: And one more.
12: My third good thing today is the South Haven Dragon Boat Regatta, which is coming to Lake Arvesta on Saturday, June 13th. This exciting event will bring teams from across the region together for a day of fast-paced racing, teamwork, and friendly competition on the water. 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Organizers have also made it easy to enjoy this day with plenty of free parking available and a complimentary trolley running every 30 minutes between the parking and the race site. So whether you're supporting a team or just looking for a fun day by the water, the Dragon Boat Regatta promises plenty of exciting community spirit and teamwork.
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6: Southwest Michigan weather.
7: Your forecast for Southwest Lower Michigan. Another nice day today under a mostly sunny sky. Highs will reach the mid-80s, but humidity will be low and winds will be out of the south-southwest at 10 to 15. Tonight, partly cloudy with a southwest wind at 5 to 10, lows only dropping into the upper 60s. And tomorrow, partly sunny with scattered showers and storms. Some strong to severe storms will be possible in the afternoon and evening. And it'll be a warm and humid day with highs in the mid-80s with a southwest wind at 10 to 20. For Fox 17, I'm Weather Ready meteorologist Grayson Freund.
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11: We have our first look at Eli Roth's new thriller, Ice Cream Man. The film is about a town thrown into chaos when an ice cream man's treats begin to have a harrowing effect on the local kids. The Slasher comes to theaters on August 7th.
12: What did you find?
11: And speaking of horror films, Back Rooms is breaking records. ABC Audio has confirmed that the new film has crossed the $100 million mark, making it the highest grossing A24 film at the domestic box office. Back Rooms, directed by 20-year-old Kane Parsons, broke the record in just 6 days.
13: John?
11: Mason Thames is joining the John Wick franchise. The black phone actor has joined the new John Wick spinoff, Kane, in an undisclosed role. The film is directed by and stars Donnie Yen.
14: Welcome to the pit.
11: And happy birthday to the pit star Noah Wiley, who is 55 today. Michelle Franz in ABC News.

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4: I'm Dave Wolf. The Cass County Sheriff's Department has identified a vehicle of interest in a fatal hit-and-run crash that killed a Benton Harbor man. Deputies were called to the area of M-152 and Pleasant Street in Silver Creek Township on May 24th after 24-year-old Timothy Johnson was struck by a vehicle. He was pronounced dead at the scene. Investigators say the vehicle of interest is a black Ford Taurus from model years 2010 to 2012. Authorities believe the vehicle should have significant damage on the driver's side. The Sheriff's Department says it has not yet received the official autopsy report and continues to investigate the case. Anybody with information about the vehicle or its location is asked to contact police. The South Haven Area Community Foundation has awarded $125,000 in grants to 21 nonprofit organizations this year. Foundation President Bob Straits told the South Haven City Council this week, the organization continues to support programs and services throughout the greater South Haven area.
5: The foundation was incorporated 20 years ago and has distributed $1.6 million locally to the nonprofits and the educational institutions.
4: Straits says the grants will benefit a wide variety of local organizations.
5: South Haven Emergency Services for updated drone for rescue, EMS, and fire suppression. Elvan Humane Society for the spay and neuter program. Liberty Hyde Bailey Museum supporting the 2026 Conference of Gardens and People. Foundry Hall for the Riverfront Concerts and Jazz Festival.
4: Additional grants were awarded to the South Haven Regional Business Hub, the South Haven Center for the Arts, the South Haven Boating Foundation, the South Haven Speaker Series and Theater Series, We Care Community Resource Center, and the planned Dog Park Project. Straight also noted the foundation is providing $39,000 in scholarships to South Haven Public School students this year. Michigan residents will be able to enjoy free access to several outdoor activities during the Department of Natural Resources' three-free weekend on June 13th and 14th. DNR spokesperson Marcy Wardell says visitors will not need a fishing license, recreation passport, or ORV permit during the event.
6: There are a lot of fishing programs happening to teach new anglers how to fish, because part of the appeal of Free Fishing Weekend is that it's a great way to try fishing if you've never done it before and you're not sure you want to purchase a license.
4: Wardell says the Free Fishing Weekend highlights the importance of fishing in Michigan.
6: Michigan's recreational fishery has an economic impact of nearly $4 billion annually. So fishing is a huge part of our state economy, of our tourism, and of our culture.
4: The weekend also includes free admission to state parks and free access to Michigan's ORV trails and scramble areas. The DNR encourages visitors to enjoy the outdoors safely and responsibly. In sports, the Detroit Tigers wrapped up a perfect series on the road at Tampa Bay with a 7-2 win over the Rays on Wednesday. Rookie Trey Melton was outstanding, allowing just two runs over a career-high 8 innings while retiring the final 70 batters he faced. Dylan Dingler drove in 4 runs as Detroit completed a 3-game sweep, outscoring Tampa Bay 25-8 in that series. The Tigers are off today before beginning their next series at home tomorrow against Seattle. The White Sox have avoided a sweep in Minnesota, blanking the Twins 8-0. Eric Fetty picked up his first victory in 10 months with 5 scoreless innings, while rookie Sam Montanacci went 4-for-4 and reached base 6 times. Andrew Benintendi added a 2-run home run as the Sox improved to 33-29. Meanwhile, the Cubs dropped another tough one, falling to the Athletics 5-4 in 10 innings. Nick Kurtz delivered the game-winning hit in the 10th inning as Chicago squandered a late 2-run lead. Pete Crow Armstrong and Say Suzuki homer for the Cubs, who have now lost 18 of the last 23. The Cubs wrap up the series again tonight at Wrigley Field, with Shota Imanaga taking the mound against the Athletics. Off the field, Major League Baseball Commissioner Rob Manfred says he's concerned a proposed salary cap could lead to labor problems similar to the strike that canceled the 1994 World Series. Owners have proposed a cap and floor system, while players have already vowed to oppose it. The current collective bargaining agreement expires on December 1st. In the NBA Finals, the New York Knicks struck first, beating the San Antonio Spurs 105-95 in Game 1. Jalen Brunson scored 30 points as New York erased a 14-point second-half deficit and extended its playoff winning streak to 12 games. The Knicks now lead the series 1-0. In the NHL Stanley Cup Final, Game 2 tonight, as Vegas travels to Carolina. Vegas leads the series 1-0 after a 5-4 win in the opener. Carolina is looking for more production from stars Sebastian Aho,

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3: Your forecast for Southwest Lower Michigan. Another nice day today under a mostly sunny sky. Highs will reach the mid-80s, but humidity will be low and winds will be out of the south-southwest at 10 to 15. Tonight, partly cloudy with a southwest wind at 5 to 10, lows only dropping into the upper 60s. And tomorrow, partly sunny with scattered showers and storms. Some strong to severe storms will be possible in the afternoon and evening. And it'll be a warm and humid day with highs in the mid-80s with a southwest wind at 10 to 20. For Fox 17, I'm weather-ready meteorologist Grayson Freund.

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0: Remember when one song could tell a whole story? When a 45 wasn't just a record, it was a moment. Every weekday morning, Paul Landecker blows the dust off a classic hit and digs into the story behind it. It's Once Upon a 45. 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
9: Paul Landecker with That's Just Good News. A data editor at Google named Simon Rogers has a big job. He spends his days looking at the questions asked by people in every country over the past two decades. He goes so far as to call this the world's brain. Simon has noticed some recent trends that might shed light on what our attitudes and hopes are these days. While plenty of people ask mundane questions about basic life skills like how to boil an egg and how to fix a toilet, Simon has also found that people are asking questions that impact others in a positive way. For years, one of the top career-related searches was careers that pay well. That has changed, especially since the pandemic. These days, more searches are for a job that helps people. It seems people are looking for more fulfilling paths and not zeroing in on maximizing dollars. Another trend involves more general questions about being there for others in need. Searches for how to help have never been higher than they are right now. In both the United States and the United Kingdom, the top searched question in the category is how to help someone with depression, followed by anxiety and panic attacks. These searches show compassion and also a greater awareness of the importance of mental health, especially when someone is struggling. And that's just good news. Have some good news to share? Email me, paul@wcsy.com. 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
1: ABC News, I'm Sherry Preston. The president this morning calling four Republicans who voted in favor of a war powers resolution in the House grandstanders. Those four votes, along with all the Democrats, enough to pass the resolution for the first time since the war with Iran began. Some worries among ranchers after a parasite that hasn't been seen in the U.S. since the 1970s was confirmed in a calf in South Texas. The New World screwworm devastated the Texas cattle industry 50 years ago, but Agriculture Secretary Brooke Rollins says
2: this pest does not cause any sort of a food safety issue. It is not a disease, but simply an insect that feeds on living tissues. Animals treated early enough will recover and are safe to enter the food supply system.
1: The ranch where it was found is under quarantine. There are concerns it could push up beef prices. And the New York Knicks go to San Antonio and come back to beat the Spurs in game one of the NBA Finals. Game two is tomorrow night in San Antonio. This is ABC News.
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4: I'm Ken Lundberg. A Southgate man remains in critical condition after a rollover semi-crash Wednesday morning in New Buffalo. Authorities say 67-year-old Billy Gibbs was trapped in the cab and later airlifted to Chicago. Investigators believe speed was a factor, although a medical emergency might have contributed. St. Joseph officials are revisiting plans to improve Court Place Plaza as a new funding opportunity has emerged. Officials with Cornerstone Alliance say they remain committed to contributing $25,000 toward the project if the city can get funding. And authorities in Cass County have identified a black 2010 to 2012 Ford Taurus as a vehicle of interest in a fatal hit-and-run crash that killed Benton Harbor individual Timothy Johnson. Investigators believe the vehicle has significant driver's side damage. They say anyone with information is urged to contact police. In the WSJM newsroom, I'm Ken Lundberg.
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5: Sit, stay, and stop biting the mailman. The latest Uber lost and found items. And people are chiming in on what makes them feel rich. I'm Paul Andecker. That's what I'm buzzing about today, Thursday, June 4th. The Daily Buzz is next.
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5: 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Paul Andecker in the Thursday edition of the Daily Buzz. Dog owners know how crazy their pups get in sight of another dog, a cat, or a squirrel. But many reserve their most extreme reaction for the mailman, which is why mail carriers have to be careful with dogs on the route. U.S. Postal Service says dog attacks on mail carriers remain a major problem nationwide. More than 5,200 postal workers were bitten or attacked in 2025, though that's down from about 6,000 the year before. The Postal Service is using the start of June, which is Dog Bite Awareness Month, to remind owners to secure their pets during deliveries, warning that even friendly dogs can act unpredictably. Speaking of animals, on Monday I did a story about a University of Copenhagen study that was being done in regard to actually communicating with animals. Part of that study
7: showed 54% of pet owners wish they could talk to their pets to find out what they think and feel. And the number one question they wish they could ask their furry friends, are you happy? Others on the list, do you like your life? Do you understand every word I say? What's your favorite thing we do together? What's actually happening in that head? And do you like me? Things pet owners wish they could say to their pets and find out what they think and feel. We'll turn the page in 60 seconds. The Daily Buzz.
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7: Daily Buzz Part 2, Uber drivers give more than 7 billion rides a year, and with that many trips, it's no surprise. Riders sometimes leave things behind. The company has just released its annual Lost and Found Index, highlighting both the most common and most unusual things forgotten in the back seat last year. Things like phones, luggage, keys, and wallets top the list of everyday items. But for the strange things, how about dentures with no teeth? A Donny Osmond group picture. Live fish. A mannequin. A dishwasher, and an ankle monitor, among things left behind in Ubers last year. A tech startup company in San Francisco called Gatsby just had a huge breakthrough by sending a full-size humanoid robot to clean a real apartment in San Francisco. Instead of buying a super expensive machine, users just order one through the app, kind of like Uber for chores. For a flat $150 fee, the robot walks in, spends about 3 hours doing the dishes, wiping surfaces, scrubbing floors, making the bed, and folding laundry. Gatsby executives say this is an absolute game changer because cleaning is the largest unpaid job in human history, stealing precious free time from real people who are already stretched thin. While the robot handles routine stuff on its own, human operators can log in remotely to help it with the tricky tasks. People are chiming in following a story I did a couple of days ago in regard to what makes them feel rich in life, like a walk-in closet. They're saying it has nothing to do with money. Instead, it's all about the things that make them feel meaningful and full. Time with friends and family. Comforting daily routines, good health, the freedom to choose your path, and building memories. They highlight simple joys, quiet mornings, laughter, hobbies, love, and those small fleeting moments that often go unnoticed but matter the most. It's a nice reminder that richness isn't measured in dollars, but how deeply we experience life. Knucklehead News. Yesterday, I was talking about dumb calls to 911. Check this one out. A woman in Florida was arrested after she called 911 multiple times last week, complaining that a bar would not serve her a Jell-O shot. It's unclear how the dispatcher responded, but a lady named Diane Blaylock wasn't satisfied because she called back three times demanding they help her with this emergency Jell-O shot situation. By the way, she's not a college student. She's 68 years old. Police did send a cop out to arrest her for misuse of 911 services and possession of marijuana. Daily Buzz. Yesterday is history, tomorrow a mystery, today a gift. That's why it's called the present. I'm Paul Ann Becker. We'll buzz again tomorrow. Make it a great day.
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14: Sunshine mixed with clouds at times today, with daytime highs approaching 87. Partly cloudy skies again tonight, lows level off around 67. Sunshine mixed with clouds at times tomorrow, chance of thunderstorms. High temperatures reach up to 85. Daytime highs approaching 80 Saturday, with a chance of thunderstorms. 85, sunshine mixed with clouds at times Sunday. Right now, it's 68 degrees. That's your updated forecast. I'm meteorologist Paul Trombley. Classic.

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0: 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Plus, gorgeous perennials, herbs, shrubs, trees, and so much more ready for planting. And when you stop in, you won't just find great plants. You'll also find great people like the plant guy, Robin Kniebus. He's always ready with expert advice.
1: Definitely how to plant things and where should I plant the plants. And I'm finding out myself in the nursery what soils work best. I've got areas where I've got overhead irrigation and it's on a timer. But I've got like lavender, for instance. People say, I just can't grow lavender. Well, I have a problem myself because it's in an area where they get watered quite often. And they need to be put a spot where I had to either hand water them because they will too much water will kill. And then there's other plants that I tell people, you know, if they're not super hardy during the wintertime, protect them. But I try not to sell anything that perhaps could die during the wintertime. There are perennials that are still tender perennials. And people, they got to know the difference between one and what you got to do with them. I told them to give me a call if you have a question later on because I know people will forget things. And I don't mind talking to them. You know, and give them advice as much as I can.
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10: ABC News, I'm Sherry Preston. Hezbollah has rejected the latest ceasefire agreement reached between Israel and Lebanon, saying anything less than Israel leaving Lebanon for good would be considered a surrender. The deal would ban Hezbollah from a series of security zones in southern Lebanon. The House of Representatives telling the president he needs congressional approval to proceed with the war against Iran.
11: Lawmakers on Capitol Hill delivering a rebuke to the president. Four Republicans siding with Democrats as the House voted to direct President Trump to either withdraw forces or get approval from Congress to continue the war. It's a largely symbolic vote with little chance of passing the Senate. The White House brushing it off, saying President Trump will continue to protect our national security using his constitutional authority as commander-in-chief.
10: ABC's Karen Waugh. Fears of higher beef prices as a parasitic fly known as the New World Screwworm is detected in a U.S. calf for the first time in 50 years. This is ABC News.
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12: I'm Ken Lundberg. A Southgate man remains in critical condition after a rollover semi-crash Wednesday morning in New Buffalo. Authorities say 67-year-old Billy Gibbs was trapped in the cab and later airlifted to Chicago. Investigators believe speed was a factor, although a medical emergency might have contributed. St. Joseph officials are revisiting plans to improve Court Place Plaza as a new funding opportunity has emerged. Officials with Cornerstone Alliance say they remain committed to contributing $25,000 toward the project if the city can get funding. And authorities in Cass County have identified a black 2010 to 2012 Ford Taurus as a vehicle of interest in a fatal hit-and-run crash that killed Benton Harbor individual Timothy Johnson. Investigators believe the vehicle has significant driver's side damage. They say anyone with information is urged to contact police. In the WSJM newsroom, I'm Ken Lundberg.
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13: Sunshine mixed with clouds at times today, with daytime highs approaching 85. Lows dip down to about 68 tonight, partly cloudy skies. Chance of thunderstorms tomorrow, daytime highs approaching 86. Sunshine mixed with clouds at times. Temperatures above average Saturday and Sunday, with highs from the upper 70s to the low 80s. Chance of thunderstorms Saturday. Looking further out, 87 Monday, 90 Tuesday, and 91 on Wednesday. Right now, it's 70 degrees. I'm staff meteorologist Kara Foster.

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3: 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And that's important because you are improving the quality of life.
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1: ABC News, I'm Sherry Preston. It's been nearly a week since U.S. and Iranian negotiators reached a tentative agreement to extend the ceasefire by 60 days and start a new round of talks on Iran's nuclear program. Still, there's been nothing since then, even though President Trump promises something is coming soon. Hezbollah rejecting a ceasefire agreed to by Israel and Lebanon overnight. The number of Americans applying for unemployment benefits unexpectedly surged last week. ABC's Jim Ryan.
2: Economists expected initial jobless filings to remain steady at around 215,000 in the week ending May 30th. Instead, the figure surged to 225,000 applications. The four-week moving average is less prone to wild fluctuations, but even it rose last week by 6,500 from the week before.
1: Tomorrow we find out monthly numbers for May. The parasite known as the New World screwworm could drive up beef prices now that it's been found in a calf in deep South Texas. This is ABC News.
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4: I'm Ken Lundberg. A Southgate man remains in critical condition after a rollover semi-crash Wednesday morning in New Buffalo. Authorities say 67-year-old Billy Gibbs was trapped in the cab and later airlifted to Chicago. Investigators believe speed was a factor, although a medical emergency might have contributed. St. Joseph officials are revisiting plans to improve Court Place Plaza as a new funding opportunity has emerged. Officials with Cornerstone Alliance say they remain committed to contributing $25,000 toward the project if the city can get funding. And authorities in Cass County have identified a black 2010 to 2012 Ford Taurus as a vehicle of interest in a fatal hit-and-run crash that killed Benton Harbor individual Timothy Johnson. Investigators believe the vehicle has significant driver's side damage. They say anyone with information is urged to contact police. In the WSJM newsroom, I'm Ken Lundberg.
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6: Southwest Michigan weather.
7: Sunshine mixed with clouds at times this afternoon, with daytime highs approaching 85. Partly cloudy again tonight, lows dip down to about 68. Chance of thunderstorms tomorrow, high temperatures reach up to 86. Partly cloudy skies. Chance for storms Saturday, daytime highs approaching 79. 86, a mix of clouds and sun Sunday. Looking further out, 87 Monday, 86 Tuesday, and 86 on Wednesday. Right now, 77. I'm staff meteorologist Kara Foster. Classic.

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4: 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Pat Moody with another edition of Moody on the Move. 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And Julie, I have to tell you, the two major issues at hand are waiting too long and then trying to go cheap. 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And that's important because you are improving the quality of life.
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1: ABC News, I'm Sherry Preston. Former National Security Advisor John Bolton has agreed to plead guilty to retaining and transmitting classified documents. ABC's Catherine Falder says Bolton was indicted by a grand jury in October of last year.
2: We do expect him to enter this plea at some point, which obviously he would need to revise. We are getting indications that he will have a rearrangement, if you will, and that is scheduled for later this month on June 26, where we're told that's where he intends to enter this plea deal.
1: He is also expected to pay a fine of at least $2 million. Hezbollah has rejected a ceasefire deal between the Israeli government and the Lebanese government. The militant group, backed by Iran, says as long as Israeli troops remain in Lebanon, in its words, the resistance will continue. The number of Americans filing for unemployment benefits hit the highest number in 4 months last week. Layoffs, however, remain historically low. This is ABC News.
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4: I'm Ken Lundberg. The Cass County Sheriff's Department has identified a vehicle of interest in a fatal hit-and-run crash that killed a Benton Harbor man. Deputies were called to the area of M-152 and Pleasant Street in Silver Creek Township on May 24th after 24-year-old Timothy Johnson was struck by a vehicle. He was pronounced dead at the scene. Investigators now say the vehicle of interest is a black Ford Taurus from model years 2010 to 2012. Authorities believe the vehicle should have significant damage on the driver's side. The Sheriff's Department says it has not yet received the official autopsy report and continues to investigate. Anyone with information about the vehicle or its location is asked to contact police. The Berrien County Veterans Services Office will hold its annual outreach event next week, offering local veterans an opportunity to connect with services and resources. Veterans Services Director Maureen Adams says the event, now known as VetFest, Military Stand Down, has been expanded and rebranded from its previous name, the Veterans Stand Down.
5: We offer a meal to veterans. There's free haircuts. There's going to be military surplus available. There is the Michigan Footprints truck, which offers shoes to veterans, is going to be there.
4: After attracting more than 300 people last year, the event has been moved to the Berrien County Youth Fairgrounds in Berrien Springs. More than 60 vendors are expected to participate. Adams says the veterans often face a wide range of challenges and needs.
5: We see people all the time, whether we're getting them hooked up with their VA health care, compensation benefits. A lot of people don't know about things like the Michigan Veterans Trust Fund, which helps with emergent financial needs.
4: The event is set to feature a mobile dental unit, a mobile Secretary of State office, and a Quilt of Valor presentation. VetFest is scheduled for June 12th, 10 a.m. to 2 p.m. Veterans are encouraged to bring proof of service. RSVPs are requested but not required. The South Haven Area Community Foundation has awarded $125,000 in grants to 21 nonprofit organizations this year. Foundation President Bob Straits told the South Haven City Council this week the organization continues to support programs and services throughout the greater South Haven area.
6: The foundation was incorporated 20 years ago and has distributed $1.6 million locally to the nonprofits and the educational institutions.
4: Straits said the grants will benefit a wide variety of local organizations.
6: South Haven Emergency Services for updated drone for rescue, EMS, and fire suppression. Alvan Humane Society for the spay and neuter program. Liberty Hyde Bailey Museum supporting the 2026 Conference of Gardens and People. Foundry Hall for the Riverfront Concerts and Jazz Festival.
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8: Southwest Michigan weather. Sunshine mixed with clouds at times this afternoon, with daytime highs approaching 85. Partly cloudy again tonight. Lows dip down to about 68. Chance of thunderstorms tomorrow. High temperatures reach up to 86. Partly cloudy skies. Chance for storms Saturday. Daytime highs approaching 79. 86, a mix of clouds and sun Sunday. Looking further out, 87 Monday, 86 Tuesday, and 86 on Wednesday. Right now, 77. I'm staff meteorologist Kara Foster.
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9: 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The latest Uber lost and found items. And people are chiming in on what makes them feel rich. I'm Paul Andecker. That's what I'm buzzing about today, Thursday, June 4th. The Daily Buzz is next.
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9: Paul Andecker in the Thursday edition of the Daily Buzz. Dog owners know how crazy their pups get in sight of another dog, a cat, or a squirrel. But many reserve their most extreme reaction for the mailman, which is why mail carriers have to be careful with dogs on the route. U.S. Postal Service says dog attacks on mail carriers remain a major problem nationwide. More than 5,200 postal workers were bitten or attacked in 2025, though that's down from about 6,000 the year before. The Postal Service is using the start of June, which is Dog Bite Awareness Month, to remind owners to secure their pets during deliveries, warning that even friendly dogs can act unpredictably. Speaking of animals, on Monday I did a story about a University of Copenhagen study that was being done in regard to actually communicating with animals. Part of that study showed 54% of pet owners wish they could talk to their pets to find out what they think and feel. And the number one question they wish they could ask their furry friends, are you happy? Others on the list, do you like your life? Do you understand every word I say? What's your favorite thing we do together? What's actually happening in that head? And do you like me? Things pet owners wish they could say to their pets and find out what they think and feel. We'll turn the page in 60 seconds. The Daily Buzz.
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9: Daily Buzz Part 2, Uber drivers give more than 7 billion rides a year, and with that many trips, it's no surprise. Riders sometimes leave things behind. The company has just released its annual Lost and Found Index, highlighting both the most common and most unusual things forgotten in the back seat last year. Things like phones, luggage, keys, and wallets top the list of everyday items. But for the strange things, how about dentures with no teeth, a Donny Osmond group picture, live fish, a mannequin, a dishwasher, and an ankle monitor, among things left behind in Ubers last year. A tech startup company in San Francisco called Gatsby just had a huge breakthrough by sending a full-size humanoid robot to clean a real apartment in San Francisco. Instead of buying a super expensive machine, users just order one through the app, kind of like Uber for chores. For a flat $150 fee, the robot walks in, spends about 3 hours doing the dishes, wiping surfaces, scrubbing floors, making the bed, and folding laundry. Gatsby executives say this is an absolute game changer because cleaning is the largest unpaid job in human history, stealing precious free time from real people who are already stretched thin. While the robot handles routine stuff on its own, human operators can log in remotely to help it with the tricky tasks. People are chiming in following a story I did a couple of days ago in regard to what makes them feel rich in life, like a walk-in closet. They're saying it has nothing to do with money. Instead, it's all about the things that make them feel meaningful and full. Time with friends and family, comforting daily routines, good health, the freedom to choose your path, and building memories. They highlight simple joys, quiet mornings, laughter, hobbies, love, and those small fleeting moments that often go unnoticed but matter the most. It's a nice reminder that richness isn't measured in dollars, but how deeply we experience life. Knucklehead News. Yesterday I was talking about dumb calls to 911. Check this one out. A woman in Florida was arrested after she called 911 multiple times last week, complaining that a bar would not serve her a Jell-O shot. It's unclear how the dispatcher responded, but a lady named Diane Blaylock wasn't satisfied because she called back three times demanding they help her with this emergency Jell-O shot situation. By the way, she's not a college student. She's 68 years old. Police did send a cop out to arrest her for misuse of 911 services and possession of marijuana. Daily Buzz. Yesterday is history, tomorrow a mystery, today a gift. That's why it's called the present. I'm Paul Ann Becker. We'll buzz again tomorrow. Make it a great day.
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12: I'm Nicole Haslip with Ag Headline News. I'm Brownfield. The USDA is testing to confirm a possible case of New World screwworm that was found inside the United States. In a post on X, the USDA says a case may have been detected in South Texas. The story continues to develop.
13: Just be really aware of what could happen if there's an introduction to the country.
12: There is growing concern that data centers will pose a threat to the future of the ag industry.
14: Data centers are paying significantly more for acreage than you could pay on an open market if you wanted to continue to keep that land in farm use.
12: Lastly, the American Fuel and Petrochemical Manufacturers is challenging the EPA's recently finalized renewable fuel standard volumes.
15: 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We will, submit our own petitions.
12: Find more coverage at BrownfieldAgNews.com. I'm Nicole Haslip.
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22: ABC News, I'm Brian Clark. Former National Security Advisor John Bolton is going to plead guilty to one count of illegally retaining classified information. Sources tell ABC News Bolton will pay a fine of more than $2 million. ABC's Catherine Falder says the plea is for much less than the original charge.
23: He was charged last year by a grand jury in Maryland with 8 counts of unlawful transmission of national defense information, as well as 10 counts of unlawful retention of national defense information.
22: Acting Attorney General Todd Blanche told reporters he's honored and humbled by President Trump's plan to nominate him to the attorney general post. His path, though, is unclear. Some Republicans on the Senate Judiciary Committee have criticized Blanche's role in the administration's anti-weaponization fund. The president today expected to announce plans to boost coal, including building new plants in Alaska and West Virginia. And first-time jobless claims unexpectedly increased last week by 10,000. This is ABC News.
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25: The Cass County Sheriff's Department has identified a vehicle of interest in a hit-and-run crash on May 24th that killed a Benton Harbor man. Deputies recalled the area of M-152 and Pleasant Street that morning and learned 24-year-old Timothy Johnson had been struck by a vehicle. He was pronounced dead at the scene. Now, the Sheriff's Department says the vehicle of interest in the case is a 2010 to 2012 Black Ford Taurus. It says the vehicle should have significant driver's side damage. The Berrien County Veterans Services Office will hold its annual outreach event next week. VetFest Military Stand Down will be held at the Berrien County Youth Fairgrounds in Berrien Springs from 10 a.m. to 2 p.m. They'll have a variety of resources and services on hand for veterans. And next weekend will bring an opportunity for Michiganders to enjoy the great outdoors without having to pay, as the Michigan Department of Natural Resources holds a three free weekend, June 13th and 14th. The DNR tells us three things will be free: entrance to state parks, fishing, and ORV riding.
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27: Southwest Michigan weather.
28: Sunshine mixed with clouds at times this afternoon, with daytime highs approaching 85. Partly cloudy again tonight, lows dip down to about 68. Chance of thunderstorms tomorrow, high temperatures reach up to 86. Partly cloudy skies. Chance for storms Saturday, daytime highs approaching 79. 86, a mix of clouds and sun Sunday. Looking further out, 87 Monday, 86 Tuesday, and 86 on Wednesday. Currently, it's 79 degrees. I'm staff meteorologist Kara Foster.
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1: ABC News, I'm Brian Clark. Acting Attorney General Todd Blanche said he is honored and humbled that President Trump is going to nominate him to the position permanently.
2: I was confirmed a year ago to be the Deputy Attorney General. I still am the Deputy Attorney General. I will work with the senators. I have a good relationship with the Senate on both sides.
1: But his path forward is uncertain. Several Republicans have expressed concerns about Blanche's prior role as President Trump's personal lawyer. John Bolton, the president's former national security advisor in his first term, who later turned into a vocal critic, is set to plead guilty to one count of illegally retaining classified information. A law enforcement source tells ABC Bolton will pay more than $2 million in fines. The screwworm discovery on a South Texas ranch could see beef prices go higher. The ranch has been quarantined. Secretary of Agriculture Brooke Rollins says it's not a food safety issue. And the Supreme Court upheld more than $100 million in FCC penalties against Verizon and AT&T. This
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4: The Cass County Sheriff's Department has identified a vehicle of interest in a hit-and-run crash on May 24th that killed a Benton Harbor man. Deputies were called to the area of M-152 and Pleasant Street that morning and learned 24-year-old Timothy Johnson had been struck by a vehicle. He was pronounced dead at the scene. Now the Sheriff's Department says the vehicle of interest in the case is a 2010 to 2012 Black Ford Taurus. It says the vehicle should have significant driver's side damage. The Berrien County Veterans Services Office will hold its annual outreach event next week. VetFest Military Stand Down will be held at the Berrien County Youth Fairgrounds in Berrien Springs from 10 a.m. to 2 p.m. They'll have a variety of resources and services on hand for veterans. And next weekend will bring an opportunity for Michiganders to enjoy the great outdoors without having to pay, as the Michigan Department of Natural Resources holds a three free weekend, June 13th and 14th. The DNR tells us three things will be free: entrance to state parks, fishing, and ORV riding.
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6: Southwest Michigan weather.
7: Sunshine mixed with clouds at times this afternoon, with daytime highs approaching 85. Lows level off around 68 tonight. Partly cloudy skies. Partly cloudy skies tomorrow. Chance of thunderstorms. Daytime highs approaching 86. Upper 70s Saturday with a chance for storms. Mid 80s Sunday. Right now, it's 81 degrees. 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I'm meteorologist Kara Foster.

0: Cozy Classic Hits, 103.7. Good afternoon. It's Mark Hamlin. Hope you're doing well on this Thursday. Lots of good stuff going on. There'll be plenty to do in downtown South Haven this weekend. I'll run that down for you this afternoon. Plus some great tunes coming up. Hall & Oates with Rich Girl, Rod Stewart's Young Turks. We'll hear Billie Jean from Michael Jackson. And Fleetwood Mac with Don't Stop on Cozy Classic Hits, 103.7.
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0: 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Nothing but smooth hits, sunny vibes, and Lake Michigan life. 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

0: 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Coming up, another long set of great tunes, Queen, We Will Rock You, Bon Jovi's Living on a Prayer. We'll hear Whitesnake with Here I Go Again, the Steve Miller Band with Rockin' Me, and Glenn Frey, The Heat Is On. 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
3: 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One lucky winner scores an epic prize package, including a six-person hot tub from Pristine Pool and Spa, a gazebo tent, seven-piece wicker patio set, and a complete outdoor entertainment system made possible by Aiden's Landscape Supply, Ender's Auto Repair, and Pristine Pool and Spa. 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
5: 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And that's important because you are improving the quality of life.
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1: ABC News, I'm Brian Clark. The first case of the New World screwworm has been detected at a cattle ranch in southern Texas. And Secretary of Agriculture Brooke Rollins says her agency is ready to mitigate.
2: I was on the phone with about 50 of our cattle ranchers in Texas late last night. And I said, the single, we're getting the treatments down to you. We've got the veterinarians. We're surging inspectors, et cetera.
1: The fly affects livestock, and while the USDA says the beef supply is safe, experts warn this could drive prices higher. Jet fuel prices higher as a result of the war in Iran. American Airlines says it's going to suspend some routes during August and September. Acting Attorney General Todd Blanche told reporters he's honored and humbled that President Trump plans to nominate him to the position permanently, but that nomination path is uncertain. Several Republicans on Capitol Hill have voiced unease about Blanche's prior role as the president's personal attorney. This is ABC News.
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4: The Cass County Sheriff's Department has identified a vehicle of interest in a hit-and-run crash on May 24th that killed a Benton Harbor man. Deputies were called to the area of M-152 and Pleasant Street that morning and learned 24-year-old Timothy Johnson had been struck by a vehicle. He was pronounced dead at the scene. Now the Sheriff's Department says the vehicle of interest in the case is a 2010 to 2012 Black Ford Taurus. It says the vehicle should have significant driver-side damage. The Berrien County Veterans Services Office will hold its annual outreach event next week. VetFest Military Stand Down will be held at the Berrien County Youth Fairgrounds in Berrien Springs from 10 a.m. to 2 p.m. They'll have a variety of resources and services on hand for veterans. And next weekend will bring an opportunity for Michiganders to enjoy the great outdoors without having to pay, as the Michigan Department of Natural Resources holds a three free weekend, June 13th and 14th. The DNR tells us three things will be free: entrance to state parks, fishing, and ORV riding.
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5: Southwest Michigan weather.
6: Lots of sunshine this afternoon with a high of 85. Lows dip down to about 68 tonight, partly cloudy skies. Chance of thunderstorms tomorrow, high of 86. Chance for storms Saturday with highs in the upper 70s. Sunshine mixed with clouds at times Sunday. Looking further out, 87 Monday, 86 Tuesday, and 86 on Wednesday. Currently, it's 79 degrees. Blaine's has the value you need to do things your way. 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Be an original.
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0: Cozy Classic Hits, 103.7 with Mark Hamlin. Hope you're having a good day so far. Another beautiful afternoon. Man, what a great stretch of weather we've had. Hopefully we can hold on and keep this going through the weekend. We'll get a forecast coming up for you in just a few minutes. 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
7: Hi, everybody. Pat Moody with another edition of Moody on the Move. 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And that's important because you are improving the quality of life.
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0: 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And coming up, AI is getting into toys now. I'll tell you about a talking teddy bear that could be your kid's new best friend, or it may be your new best friend. You decide. I'll tell you about it. Plus some great tunes on the way. David Bowie with Fame. We'll hear some Eddie Money, Bon Jovi's Bad Medicine, American Pie from Don McLean, and Prince with 1999. It's all coming up on Cozy Classic Hits 103.7.
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1: ABC News, I'm Brian Clark. Acting Attorney General Todd Blanche says he's honored and humbled by President Trump's plan to nominate him to the position permanently. It's not clear if Blanche will have enough support from Republicans in the Senate, and ABC's Peter Haralambos has more on some pushback.
2: We've already seen some pushback from career prosecutors who've since left the Department of Justice. In a statement today, they opposed the nomination. They said Blanche has basically never stopped being Donald Trump's personal lawyer, and that confirming him would be a, quote, rejection of the rule of law.
1: President Trump today is set to announce a $700 million initiative on coal projects, including building two new coal plants. Ukraine's foreign minister says a letter from President Zelensky to Russia's Vladimir Putin contains a serious and meaningful proposal to end the war that would see the two leaders meet in person. And the NBA's banned two people from its arenas for life after one of them ran onto the court during game one of the NBA finals last night in San Antonio and took a selfie. This is ABC News.
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4: The Cass County Sheriff's Department has identified a vehicle of interest in a hit-and-run crash on May 24th that killed a Benton Harbor man. Deputies were called to the area of M-152 and Pleasant Street that morning and learned 24-year-old Timothy Johnson had been struck by a vehicle. He was pronounced dead at the scene. Now the Sheriff's Department says the vehicle of interest in the case is a 2010 to 2012 Black Ford Taurus. It says the vehicle should have significant driver's side damage. The Berrien County Veterans Services Office will hold its annual outreach event next week. VetFest Military Stand Down will be held at the Berrien County Youth Fairgrounds in Berrien Springs from 10 a.m. to 2 p.m. They'll have a variety of resources and services on hand for veterans. And next weekend will bring an opportunity for Michiganders to enjoy the great outdoors without having to pay, as the Michigan Department of Natural Resources holds a three free weekend, June 13th and 14th. The DNR tells us three things will be free: entrance to state parks, fishing, and ORV riding.
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6: Southwest Michigan weather.
7: Mainly clear this afternoon with daytime highs approaching 85. Partly cloudy skies tonight, lows level off around 68. A mix of clouds and sun tomorrow, chance for storms, daytime highs approaching 86. Highs level off around 79 Saturday with a chance for storms, 79 Sunday. Taking a look at the extended forecast, 87 Monday, 86 Tuesday, and 86 on Wednesday. Currently 81. I'm staff meteorologist Kara Foster.
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0: Cozy Classic Hits, 103.7 with Mark Hamlin. And AI is getting into toys now. See what you think about this. Chatty Bear is a super friendly teddy bear. He kicks things off by saying, "Hello, my buddy." It's part of a new wave of AI-powered toys that can chat, tell stories, play games, and act like a child's friend. It all might sound kind of cute, but experts say that there's a catch. Because the toys sound human and are designed to be super friendly, younger kids may actually think that they're real and form a strong emotional attachment to them. There are other concerns, too. These toys keep conversations going endlessly, which makes it harder for kids to detach. And they don't always stay age-appropriate, either. Plus, since they're always listening, there are privacy worries about what happens to kids' conversations. The bottom line is they're engaging, they're entertaining. They will definitely keep the kids busy, but that's kind of wild. You have to wonder who's listening to your kids' conversation with the bear. I don't know. It's getting pretty wild. Coming out, Bryan Adams, "Everything I do it for you." We'll hear Prince with 1999, Tears for Fears on the way, and Don McLean's American Pie.
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0: Cozy Classic Hits, 103.7 with Mark Hamlin. Getting close to 5 o'clock on this Thursday afternoon, and coming up, there's a big festival of cars happening in South Haven this weekend. Plus, the Michigan Maritime Museum has some fun activities for the family. I'll tell you all about that coming up. Plus, another long set of great tunes. We'll hear Rupert Holmes with the Pina Colada song. Pat Benatar, Hit Me With Your Best Shot. The Bee Gees, Staying Alive. 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
14: Paul Andecker with That's Just Good News. A data editor at Google named Simon Rogers has a big job. He spends his days looking at the questions asked by people in every country over the past two decades. He goes so far as to call this the world's brain. Simon has noticed some recent trends that might shed light on what our attitudes and hopes are these days. While plenty of people ask mundane questions about basic life skills like how to boil an egg and how to fix a toilet, Simon has also found that people are asking questions that impact others in a positive way. For years, one of the top career-related searches was careers that pay well. That has changed, especially since the pandemic. These days, more searches are for a job that helps people. It seems people are looking for more fulfilling paths and not zeroing in on maximizing dollars. Another trend involves more general questions about being there for others in need. Searches for how to help have never been higher than they are right now. In both the United States and the United Kingdom, the top searched question in the category is how to help someone with depression, followed by anxiety and panic attacks. These searches show compassion and also a greater awareness of the importance of mental health, especially when someone is struggling. And that's just good news. Have some good news to share? Email me, paul@wcsy.com. 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
17: ABC News, I'm Brian Clark. President Trump announced the plan to spend $700 million on coal projects.
18: We will protect 14 coal plants and 42 coal mines. It's a tremendous number. And build two new coal plants and one massive new export terminal because we're exporting coal.
17: The new plants, slated for Alaska and West Virginia, would be the nation's first since 2013. Two Colorado paramedics convicted of homicide after injecting Elijah McClain with ketamine in 2019 as he was pinned down by police are getting new trials. An appeals court reversed their convictions, faulting the jury instructions in the original trial. Former National Security Advisor John Bolton set to plead guilty to a charge of mishandling classified information. Source tells ABC he'll pay more than $2 million in fines. A new record-high close for the Dow was up 1.7% or 894 points thanks to a big day for bank stocks. 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
24: A coalition of Michigan emergency workers is calling a proposed multi-million-dollar budget cut to the state's EMS division a threat to public safety. Michigan Association of Ambulance Services Director Angela Madden says the division's critical as it provides ambulance inspection, paramedic background checks, and EMT licensing. She's encouraging everyone to get involved.
25: Call your legislator. You know, talk to them in their office. Talk to their staff members. On these beautiful summer days, I know they're spending a lot of time in the district right now listening and doing, coffee hours and speaking tours. Talk to them right then and there. Go see them. They're very accessible human beings. We just need to make sure that they're making the right decision as it relates to EMS for our citizens and for our state.
24: Madden says the division needs at least $10.4 million allocated to it in the next fiscal year to maintain its programs. She says this comes at a critical moment when EMT staffing is already short. While some are celebrating a bit of relief at the pump, prices remain uncertain. Refineries typically undergo maintenance in the spring, causing prices to rise. Gas prices tend to start dropping when they come back online in early June, but the ongoing closure of the Strait of Hormuz is keeping the situation in flux. President Trump has authorized the release of nearly 200 million barrels of oil from the nation's Strategic Petroleum Reserve to help address the high gas prices. But Gas Buddies' Patrick DeHaan says the amount being released won't have much of an effect.
26: That is not very impactful in pushing prices lower.
0: It remains, the big factor remains the Strait of Hormuz continuing to be shut down. You know, we've lost 1.5 billion barrels of oil that would have flowed through the strait. So releasing 180 million barrels of oil from the strategic reserve really still pales in comparison.
24: DeHaan says the reserve is close to its lowest level since it was filled up in the 1980s. And today is National Cheese Day, a day that's big in Pinconning, the cheese capital of Michigan. Brian Saha is president of Pinconning Cheese Company in a deli and Wilson Cheese Shop, the latter of which has been there a long time.
1: It was established in 1939, and how Pinconning became the designation with the cheese capital of Michigan was through the efforts of Inez Horn Wilson, and her father started the first cheese factory in Pinconning back in 1915.
24: The U.S. produces the most cheese in the world every year, and the per capita cheese consumption here is about 34 pounds each year. That's more than one full ton of cheese during the average lifetime. In the newsroom, I'm Andrew Green.
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26: Southwest Michigan weather.
27: Daytime highs approaching 85 this afternoon under mainly clear skies. Partly cloudy skies. Tonight, lows dip down to about 67. Daytime highs approaching 85. Tomorrow, storms likely. Temps a bit above average Saturday and Sunday, with highs from the upper 70s to the mid 80s. Chance of thunderstorms Saturday. Looking further out, 87 Monday, 86 Tuesday, and 86 on Wednesday. Right now, it's 81 degrees. I'm staff meteorologist Kara Foster.

0: Cozy Classic Hits, 103.7 with Mark Hamlin. And lots of stuff to do in downtown South Haven this weekend. There's a big car show. It's the South Haven Festival of Cars. Cruising for Kylie, celebrating their 25th anniversary. And this will be their final show. It's happening downtown. Classic cars, trucks, bikes. It's going to be on Huron Street. That starts at 7:30, runs until 4 in the afternoon. They'll have a DJ there, special guest band, a silent auction, vehicle judging. Sounds like fun. And at the same time, over at the Michigan Maritime Museum, it's a fun fest. It's a carnival hosted by the museum. That'll run from 11 in the morning till 3 in the afternoon. Free admission, games, activities, giveaways, educational fun. There'll be lunch options there as well. Free citywide shuttle connects the event to City Hall and the Senior Center. So lots going on in downtown South Haven this weekend. Hopefully we can keep this great stretch of weather going right through the weekend. Coming up, we've got music from the Bee Gees, Staying Alive, Poison, Every Rose Has Its Thorn, and Lynyrd Skynyrd's Sweet Home Alabama on Cozy Classic Hits 103.7.
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4: 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And that's important because you are improving the quality of life.
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0: 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Queen with Somebody to Love. We'll hear Def Leppard, ZZ Top on the way, Elton John's Candle in the Wind, and Bruce Springsteen. It's all coming up on Cozy Classic Hits 103.7.
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19: ABC News, I'm Brian Clark. President Trump announced a $700 million initiative to boost the nation's coal industry. It would include building the first new coal plants in the U.S. since 2013, set for sites in Alaska and West Virginia. In the Oval Office, the president also announced plans for another makeover project in Washington, D.C. This one, a promenade from the Lincoln Memorial to the Potomac River.
20: They want to call it the Trump Promenade, but I don't know if I want to do that.
19: He has indicated that he'll nominate Todd Blanche to be the permanent attorney general, Blanche currently serving in the acting role. It's not clear if he has enough congressional support to get confirmed. Former attorney general Pam Bondi told the House Oversight Committee in an interview last week that it was Blanche in charge of the release of information related to Jeffrey Epstein. The Treasury Department's imposed sanctions on a group of Cuban officials, including the president, as the Trump administration continues to pressure the communist regime. This is ABC News.
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22: The Cass County Sheriff's Department has identified a vehicle of interest in a hit-and-run crash on May 24th that killed a Benton Harbor man. Deputies were called to the area of M-152 and Pleasant Street that morning and learned 24-year-old Timothy Johnson had been struck by a vehicle. He was pronounced dead at the scene. Now the Sheriff's Department says the vehicle of interest in the case is a 2010 to 2012 Black Ford Taurus. It says the vehicle should have significant driver's side damage. The Berrien County Veterans Services Office will hold its annual outreach event next week. VetFest Military Stand Down will be held at the Berrien County Youth Fairgrounds in Berrien Springs from 10 a.m. to 2 p.m. They'll have a variety of resources and services on hand for veterans. And next weekend will bring an opportunity for Michiganders to enjoy the great outdoors without having to pay, as the Michigan Department of Natural Resources holds a three free weekend, June 13th and 14th. The DNR tells us three things will be free: entrance to state parks, fishing, and ORV riding.
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23: Southwest Michigan weather.
24: Partly cloudy tonight with lows around 67. Thunderstorms likely tomorrow. Daytime highs approaching 85. More clouds than sun. Mainly cloudy tomorrow night. Storms likely 62. Highs level off around 79. Saturday with a chance for storms. 86. Partly cloudy skies Sunday. Taking a look at the extended forecast. 87 Monday. 86 Tuesday. And 86 on Wednesday. Currently 82. I'm staff meteorologist Kara Foster.
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0: 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Nothing but smooth hits, sunny vibes, and Lake Michigan life. 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
1: weather. Your evening forecast for Southwest Lower Michigan. Big changes are soon on the way as rain will return to the area on Friday. Before getting there, more dry and warm weather this evening. Overnight is partly to mostly cloudy with lows in the 60s, and a Fox 17 weather-ready alert for Friday as strong to severe thunderstorms are possible in the afternoon and evening hours as rounds of showers and thunderstorms are possible. Highs will be in the low to mid-80s. For Fox 17, I'm weather-ready meteorologist Colton Sikoraki. Classic.

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I'm Tony the Reno. 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Our 60s every Sunday. 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

7. How are you? I'm Tony the Reno. It's a great night to win Earth, Wind & Fire Lionel Richie tickets right here. All yours. All you have to do is hang tight with us. Your winning song, the one from Lionel that's going to help win you the tickets to Eddie Stop on the North American Tour. Sing a song all night long where we'll be dancing the aisles with Lionel and Earth, Wind & Fire.

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